0: tonight. Titanic's radio show with Capote.
1: Billy, your mother and I have a rule. We always do what we say. If it's something pleasant, we do it. If it's something that hurts, we do that too, right?
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1: You want me to spank myself?
0: No, I want you to spank me.
1: Spank you? But...
0: Now I'm going to take off my shirt.

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We'll be back tomorrow at 1 a.m. Stay with us.

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0: Eventually, your entrance is grand. 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Flashbulbs pop, paparazzi goes wild. 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
0: Everyone wants to know your name. 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